0: Now, let's go one step further by uploading a 15-grid storyboard image. The storyboard shows an anime fight sequence, a young girl facing a villain and trying to defeat them. Then ask it to create an ultra-dramatic anime fight video featuring a powerful anime girl battling a mysterious enemy in a destroyed urban environment. Reference the uploaded image using the hat symbol and describe all the scenes one by one from scene 1 to scene 15. Then click Generate, and your result will be ready, a dynamic, high-energy visual video with intense action, dramatic camera angles, and visually striking anime-style combat. Now, let me show you how to add a voiceover to the video. I'm uploading a 9-grid storyboard where a dragon is destroying a city. Then I ask it to create an ultra-realistic, high-quality video based on the uploaded 3x3 storyboard at image 1, following strong visual continuity and realistic physics. Then copy and paste the prompt used for image creation. In scene 3, include. The dragon speaks in a deep, ancient, thunder-like voice and add the dialogue you want the dragon to say in the video. Follow the same process for any other scenes where you want audio. Then click Create and you're done.
1: Borrowed. Now I take it back. Look closely. Your last sunrise burns in my eyes.
0: Let's try how to include extra characters in storyboard video creation. I'm uploading a storyboard image where a woman enters a containment area with humans infected by zombies. Along with that, I'm uploading an infected fox and a gorilla. In the prompt, I ask it to create an ultra-realistic, high-quality video using the 16-grid storyboard at image 1. In grids 11, 12, and 13, the infected fox from at image 2 and the zombie gorilla from at image 3 attempt to bite her. Then paste the same prompt you used to create the images, click Create, and you're done.

That's how Seedance 2.0 makes video creation more realistic videos with storyboards. Don't forget, the Dreamina Seedance 2.0 link is in the description if you want to try it yourself. That's all for today's tutorial. I'll see you in the next video with another powerful AI tool.

This feature creates AI transcriptions and summaries of videos with multi-speaker recognition and the option to edit the summaries as well. I think this feature is going to be really useful for studying and researching. Okay, next one. In the image enhancer, the old photo restoration feature has two models now. The advanced repair is specialized for removing scratches and refining details and overall improving the photo's appearance. The old photo colorizer now runs as image colorizing, and one feature is the old photo colorization, and the other one is an AI color correction model. One of my favorite tools, the text-to-speech tool, has now support for over 13 languages and has over 200 realistic preset AI voices. The watermark remover has upgraded AI people, text, watermark, and other elements removal. And last but not least, in the merger tool, you can add chapter information when merging. The UniConverter is designed to help you with video creation, and these updates will make that experience even better. So be sure to upgrade, or if you don't have the UniConverter yet, download it now. You can do it from videoconverter.wondershare.com. And again, be sure to subscribe to the channel as we post tutorials on old and new features alike. Thank you for watching. I'll catch you in the next video. Sé que usted se sabe este

versus the Phenomenon Edition. Redimido Man, junto a Tercer Cielo, JCR.